0: Son as 3, as 2 en Portugal.
1: Radio Nova, a nova radio do Verdugo Oitavén. 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

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You seem to know these songs as well. I'm very pleased with that.

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I smell your secrets, and I'm not too perfect to ever feel this worthless. 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

dollar. 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They used to hide from you, lie to you, but y'all know we were made for each other, so I find you.

1956, Salzburg, January 27, Wolfgang Amadeus is born. 1761, at the age of 5, Amadeus begins composing. 1773, he writes his first piano concerto. 1782, Wolfgang Amadeus Mozart marries Constance Weber. 1784, Wolfgang Amadeus Mozart becomes a Freemason. 1791, Mozart composes the magic flute. On December 5th of that same year, Mozart dies. 1985, Austrian rock singer Falco records

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